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1: 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Future. Future. Future. Future.

It's a long way to Hazard, it's a long way to Harlan, just to get a little booze, Lord, to get a little booze. 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